to make myself believe that planet Earth turns slowly. It's hard to say that I'd rather stay awake when I'm asleep, because my dreams are bursting at the seams.

Cut the head in half using a bandsaw and scoop the brains out. Blast the brain out with water or air. Suck the brain out

0: What about free speech?
1: That's not the point. You're giving this place a bad name. I've got my position to think of.
2: Super 949. 40 años. Rugiendo fuerte.